0: 22K, they're off the road. There's enough room here for traffic flow.
1: That's okay.
0: We have vehicles on both sides of the roadway. Both sides of the roadway. In the middle of the roadway is not blocked.

0: favor, Brian. When you get here, would you take care of the people on the side of the roadway, please?
1: Brush 9, copy. County Brush 9, phone scene.
2: 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Ten four.

0: 521343869, first of Gilbert, in the RP.
1: What are the last 3 year? Got a lot of static.
0: 521343869, out of New Mexico.
1: Are you advising 869?
0: Yeah, 4869.

0: Rescue, pull on up here to 110th Street, turn on the south. Yeah, just come up here and turn the corner onto the gravel.
1: Copy that.

0: 对，接下来。
1: 谢谢。跟。
0: Yes.

0: 1 on the fire, 6-1 on the fire, need you en route to 175 Deer Creek Court, 175 Deer Creek Court, Pittsburgh, 76-year-old male, lightheaded, high blood pressure, feels like he's losing consciousness, chest pain, down left arm, 10 pages, 1427.
1: Driver to the first wing I gave you will be 061 Edward 079003. Last of Phelps, first of Reagan, initial E for Erica. Date of birth will be 2008 0214, white female.

0: Go ahead.
1: I don't want us to sell up an LLC up there. Do you know if you're aware of it?
0: Yeah, I'm taking care of it. I'm over here. I'll be coming in from over here.
1: All right, copy that.
0: The semi driver, but he's just going to be down as a witness.

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1: Yeah, well, that's going to be the one that they're going to be flying in from here.
0: Thank you.

0: locate the suspect.
1: Pentagon 10-8. For that Walmart call, is that person on the property?

0: Pitch Pittsburgh, I'm 1023. I'll have a Kansas 28.
1: Go ahead.
0: 5304 Adam John Tom. 5304 Adam John Tom.

0: McCormick, Aurora 1 County.
1: Car 1.
0: EMS has patient, all armor fire units be clear and available.
1: 1445.
2: Marshawn Gant had a front mag, but it doesn't list any vehicle or anything on it. 10-4. If you could add that to the call card, please. I'm 1077 here with my suspect. Be back tonight. Report taken.

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0: I already told you that, so never mind. About your 27 Buzz last seen to William Morales in the Pittsburgh Restriction Space and Wizards, negative 29.
1: Hello.

Deer North of 504 East, number 10, 504 East 10th. We received a C-click pic, so a complaint of chickens and roosters at this residence.

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0: We need down from Risco for both vehicles, please. 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

0: heavy frontal damage.
1: I copy Ford. 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
0: The front tires are down on that one.
1: Ten-4.
0: Yeah, actually, you're going to need to roll back for the other one as well.
1: Ten-4.

0: 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It's negative.
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1: I need you to route to the area of Kittyland via 801 Memorial Drive, 801 Memorial Drive. RP advised there's two white males and a black male. They're flipping tables over at the shelters. Advised they are juveniles. They did take off towards the Aquatic Center area. Black male will be wearing no shirt, and the white male has a jacket wrapped around his waist. No further description.
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2: 10-4, you want to head to that? I'll go back 47.
1: 10-4.

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0: Love Water Center. I don't see anybody. I'm going to get out here and see if there's anything damaged.
1: 10-4.
2: Pittsburgh 39 and 50. The RP called back. If I right behind the little Civic Center area in the bushes. It'll be Lincoln Center.

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2: 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I'll do that.

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0: check tone 9's on Jeff for DeBoer, please.
1: Going to be in the Casey's parking lot off of St. John with Kansas 28-6105, Adam George Union. For Kansas 27, are you ready?
2: Good.
1: 803-260427. First name Timothy, last name Hughes, date of birth 1979-0609.

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1: 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Received a 911 and mapped to this location with no conversation.
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2: 333. I'm going to have the accident report. I'm attending from here. 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
0: Go ahead.
1: Make contact with the homeowner. He's doing yard work and accidentally dialed. 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
0: 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Everybody's back tonight.
1: 10-4, showing 301, 302, 314, 324, and 330. Back tonight.
0: I think 330 was going to hospital, though.
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0: 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Kansas and Locust, RPFI is 3 DALs headed northbound on Locust.
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1: 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Nope, just kidding. 344 Robert Zebra Edward. Negative active. Ford F-150 white in color. 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

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Thank you.

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Adam Boy Edward, 8629 Adam Boy Edward, Japan Subaru.

0: for you.
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0: County. 10-7. Have a good day.
1: You as well. 1600. What?
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0: 95 South 69 Highway, Lee, Kansas Crossing, in front of the Hampton Hotel. RP Advisor is a silver Santa Fe with a small dog in the back seat. It's been in there since like 9 a.m. Apparently, it's one of the employees' vehicles.
1: What's up?

0: Victor of Kansas 28. Adam Henry Adam, repeating 7960, Adam Henry Adam, it's going to be on a blue Chevy Cruze.
1: Chevy Cruze, blue in color, to Wilmar Cifuentes out of Pittsburgh.

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0: That needs you en route to 100 North Pine. 100 North Pine will be the Freeman orthopedic side by the trailer, they said. RP advised the patient was dropped off at 11:40 a.m. and the driver canceled on him. He canceled his ride 5 times. He hasn't had a way home.

0: 47. 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
1: 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Sometimes it gets a civil issue when they need to get figured out.
0: 10-4, 30, Pittsburgh, you direct. 10-4, thank you.
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0: new driver, Roberto, it's a Dallas, Kansas Class B, Nishe, address, one in history, negative 29.
1: Ten four, what's the history?
0: 1046.

50. Can you check the area of 10th and Smelter, number 10 and Smelter? RP advised two DALs in the area, charged at RP and his dog, appear to be aggressive.

That's Mark 47. I'm going to need you en route to Kansas Crossing Casino for that animal complaint. You know, the RP called back advising Casino didn't do anything about it. She was upset. You could attempt to make contact with an owner or something.

0: narrative as added to the call card tonight.
1: The crossing arms at 10th and Michigan are going up and down. No trains coming. 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

0: 30 and 39. Needed out to Schlinger Park, B725, East number 6. RP advisor, two juveniles that possibly exchanged 35A. Two of the juveniles left on a bike headed east on 7th. One subject wearing no shirt, carrying a black shirt. The other subject that possibly bought it around 16 or 17 headed eastbound through the grass area by the skate park. 30.
1: 30, no picture. Well, the call was coming in. I checked 7, 77 with that kid so far.

0: Nothing.
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0: anything for that. B-45, 700 mark, 590s.
1: Right.
0: Tag Adam Charles David 14. Adam Charles David 14.
1: Is that on a 2004 white Chevy Silverado?
0: Come on.
1: Shane Hendricks of Arcadia, current negative.

Spencer, I'm going to be out of the NPC building on West 20th with a vehicle, Missouri 28, Robert Boy 1, Boy 4 Robert, Robert Boy 1, Boy 4 Robert on a tan Mazda.

0: 4 to South Bend, ground back to 10-4 on right now.
1: King 03-521-917. Can you also advise me concerning the status?

0: Driver Shane, valid Kansas Class C, Arcadia address, no history, negative 29, shows progressive until June 14th.
1: Yeah, 14th, sir.

Armistice, do you want to get anything for that? Ten 45, 69 Perry, Missouri 28, John King 3, Victor Ocean Paul.

0: be on a 2022 Nissan Altima, last name Schmidt, out of Rocky Mount. It's going to be valid negative, current insurance on file. No insurance showing on file.
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0: Your return's a 2009 red Dodge. Still the information I have, class 35 out of Texas. No idea what that means. Go ahead with 27.
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0: In route 620 East 27th, 620 East number 27. Hope you advise someone drove through their yard last night.

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West 8th, 815 West number 8. 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

0: How about tonight? They do not want to report. 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Everybody's going to whoop an ass tonight.
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0: 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I'll meet you 10-7. Have a good day.
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1: Fire's on the scene. I've got a Kansas 27 already. King 00685554 should be returned to an Anthony Washington.
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0: 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They said ETA was about 4 minutes.
1: 10-4.

0: RP was walking her dog and knows that the neighbor's door there has been kicked in. He's not been home today. 30.
1: 30. Ford has a run close to that. I can grab it for one of them.
0: And 4. 30, you can disregard. 10-4.
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0: 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He advised everything should be 10-4. Off in information, the call card.
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0: 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Attempt to locate out of Barton County, possible parental kidnapping. Suspect is Jessica Carlucci, driving a white Chevy Impala, Canvas temp tag, unknown 28. Last seen at Lamar Walmart at 1745. Jessica's wearing a white tank top, no other clothing description. It's a 3 to 4 year old female child. Carlucci has an address in Parsons, possibly heading there from Lamar. If located, stop and hold for Barton and Cedar counties. 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
0: RP advised, Dizzy spells, time of page 1838.

citation for no seat belt, no insurance. She did state, if you noted in the court, please, that she did not have it. It was expired. Passenger was issued citation for no seat belt.

22 tonight for a medical emergency at 108 East McKay Street. 108 East McKay Street for a subject unable to breathe. Time of page 1846.

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1: 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Gallons are going to be 8.848.
0: Thank you. 108 West McKay, unknown age male on the front porch, not breathing well, conscious alert, and county sitting MS.

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0: 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Can you check the area of 1212 Research Road at a 911 hang-up? No conversation. It mapped here. I believe it's going to be where all the construction is.
1: Four to seven to 39, I'm down south. I can grab that for you.
2: 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When you're ready.

0: 22280.
1: Val in the class C for Reese Gorley. Is that the individual you have?
2: So,